0: what we like to hear. Música.
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0: 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Only a fool maybe takes things for granted. Just because it's here today, it can be gone tomorrow. And that's one thing.
1: Barry White, un tema de Billy Joel, Just the Way You Are.
0: If I'll ever change towards you, because baby, I love you. Girl, I love you just the way you are.

I tried to scream, but my head was underwater. They called me weak.

FM. Your number one station. What we like to hear. Música en Fantasía W Radio 89.